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It won't take nearly as long as it did on that flip phone. 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
1: 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But we are against those thugs.

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1: 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But wait a minute, isn't this...
0: Yeah, yes it is.
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1: Hey, it's Jillian Bass. 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
15: National Kissing Day? I didn't know there was one. As my teenage daughter calls it, Monday. How you doing? It's Eddie V and friends back after what a weekend, man. A torrent of activity. And I don't just mean storms. We did a whole lot of stuff and we're exhausted. Well, I'll tell you all about it. Hope you had a good Father's Day / Juneteenth holiday weekend. But yeah, there was a lot going on. Concerts and my band playing and terrible weather and Father's Day and people changing their plans. But glad I'm back here safe and sound. I hope you are too. And let's get this show on the road, shall we?

0: So what little cloudiness we have is supposed to buzz off and see some sunshine. Too bad we didn't have that for yesterday. It's Eddie V and friends on the 967. We are Chicagoland's classic pop. And first of all, thanks to everybody that came out and saw my band play 3-6 yesterday at the Thirsty Beaver in Crestwood. And I'll tell you more about that. But so because of Father's Day, here's how the sequence of events. My wife and daughter went to Morgan Wallen at Soldier Field Saturday night. But they left at about 2 o'clock Saturday afternoon because the gates opened at 4:30. They didn't want to, you know, they sell out of merchandise so fast. And they wanted to just get there so they wouldn't have to, you know, be panicking in big, huge crowds. But you get that anyway. So they went to the game, the concert. And then they didn't get home till about 2 a.m. And then, you know, you got to take a little time to wind down. So it's probably 3 a.m. before they get to sleep. And then, they were still sleeping at like 11 o'clock in the morning. And I had to get up because the band gig was about an hour away from my house. And the weather was so bad that we didn't do any Father's Day thing when I got up and when they got up because I had to leave. So we did it when I got home, but also after we went out to dinner with my father-in-law. Because he was on his own for the weekend. So we did that. So we really started Father's Day celebrating, well, at dinner. And then I got some gifts and stuff when we got home. But it was like 9 o'clock. And I wake up at 3 a.m. So here I am. And I'm just catching up. I just now saw the post on Facebook that my wife put up. And I shared it to my page. And it made me cry. All these old pictures of me with my one daughter now, the daughter I have with my wife. I mean, I have other kids too, but very touching picture. She found a little bit of everything. So, hope you had a wonderful Father's Day or at least some family time. And I think my voice is a little hoarse from singing for 3 hours yesterday. But anyway, if Morgan Wallen can do it, I can do it. Even though I'm a couple years older than he is. All right, coming up, we got Ed Wordplay this hour and also Eddie V's Joke Break. So, stick around.
1: 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Might as well win something while you're at it.
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It's Eddie V and friends on the 967 Chicagoland's Classic Pop. I want to say hi to everybody that went and saw Toy Story, because $160 million worth of you did. And I apologize that I didn't make our screening on Saturday morning, because I woke up with some kind of, and it's been bothering me for a few days, like this sciatica, and like my whole right side was like numb, and I got to get in. It's the same thing I've been dealing with for a few years. I got an operation on my elbow for a pinched nerve from pitching. Anyway, I found out the best way to fix it is to get up and start moving around. Otherwise, it just takes over. I was bouncing around on the stage yesterday, and it all went away. So I guess that's what I got to do. My wife and daughter, they couldn't go to the screening because they were getting ready for the Morgan Wallen concert. I said, you have plenty of time to do both, but no. So anyway, we might all go see it this morning when I get off the air. But $160 million, that's the biggest release this year and one of the biggest of all time. So congratulations.

0: It is time now on the 967 for Eddie V and Friends Joke Break. We get the best jokes from the late night TV shows, but on Monday we rely on whatever was on the weekend, like Saturday Night Live, which is done for the year, or Bill Maher, who's always good for a laugh. Let's see what he was talking about.
1: Now that Florida Congressman Byron Donalds was out this week promoting literacy programs with a misspelled word on his sign, you have to admit, it kind of proves his point. Stop going down into caves. Every year, there's another cave tragedy story and a dangerous rescue mission. And why? You know what's down there? More cave. Unless it's where you keep wine, stay up here with us. And if you still feel the need to get stuck in a dark hole, try grad school.
0: That's good. All right, then. My brother and I, my brother got into spelunkying. Isn't that what they call it when you explore rocks and caves and all that? All right. Coming up, we don't have a replay from our Know Your 90s at 9 because we weren't here on Friday. But I got to thank a bunch of people and do a few shout-outs for a day that turned out to be an incredible surprise for Father's Day yesterday. I'll tell you what happened coming up.
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2: The 967 Suburban Weather.
0: Well, summer arrived at 3:24 a.m. yesterday. So it's been a little over 24 hours. Does it feel like summer? No, it actually feels like spring today. Outside, we'll have decreasing cloudiness, and the sun will even pop out. High of 75. Tomorrow, pretty much the same. And right now, it is 58 degrees.
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Well, a good Monday morning to you from the 967 Chicagoland's Classic Pop. It's Eddie V and friends. Well, today is a day. Ford City Mall on the kind of southwest side of the city finally closing for good. And I say good riddance. I feel bad for people losing their jobs, but that place has been a dump for a long time. Turned into a haven for gangbangers and people stealing stuff. I had a buddy that ran a shoe store there, and he had to close up shop because of the theft. So rest in peace.

0: her Madonna-ism on the 967. Chicagoland's classic pop. It's Eddie V and Friends. Yesterday it was Eddie V and the Culprits and Friends. We had a band gig, and people say on Father's Day? Yeah, I was a little worried about this one. It was at the Thirsty Beaver. It's kind of near the Southwest Ice Rink in Crestwood. And last time we played a gig there, when I pulled up, I had to park like hundreds of feet away and and walk to the club. I pulled up yesterday and I thought, oh no, the front space to the bar right next to the front door was open. And I parked there and I thought, well, it's Father's Day. The weather is absolutely dreadful. So I don't know who is going to show up. We had a packed house. I think a lot of people may have had other plans, and then when they saw how cruddy the weather was, and I mean, it were downpours. Even getting there, there were flooded streets, and a lot of people said they had trouble getting there, but they said it was worth it. I've never seen a more raucous party crowd. We had girls dancing. We had the pretty bartenders dancing. We were doing, "You gotta fight for your right to party." They're like dancing on the bar, and it was just a wild day. And I don't know, we really kind of rocked it. So thank you. And there was this one wonderful woman that came up, said she's been listening to me for all these years, since she was like, you know, much younger, to now streaming us every day on an app where a lot of people do that. And I forgot your name. Whoever you are, you should call me. I want to get your name again and say thank you for all the nice words. 855-820-7827. Or if you were, you know, at the show at all. Okay. Coming up, today's Ed Wordplay, and now that it's summer, we're going to get a summer theme, so hang on.
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the sun trying to peek through. We'll have more of that as the day goes on. It's Eddie V and Friends on the 967. We are Chicagoland's classic pop. So after all that day, long day yesterday of the band, we finally got to go out to dinner last night. Got Mexican food. I got a burrito the size of my head, like a football. And I couldn't even finish the whole thing. But yeah, it was a great way to end Father's Day. Hope you had a great one. Ed Wordplay is up next.

0: Well, all right. It's time for today's Ed Wordplay. I usually think of all this stuff over the weekend, so I don't have to worry when I come in here. We play with words and music and stuff. So, for today, well, yesterday, summer arrived at 3:24 a.m. So it's officially the first full day of summer. The first full day of summer. So, let's change the title of a song by adding a summer reference to it. That could mean almost anything, right? And coincidentally, everybody that plays all this week will be in a drawing for a 4-pack of tickets to Summerfest in Milwaukee. Okay, here's my three. The Beach Is Back. Who Let the Dog Days Out? And The Long and Winding Road Trip. That's mine. Well, that reminds me, you got to check in with Ryan Cheverini again on Route 66. Okay, now you come up with some of your own and post them to the 967 Facebook page, and I'll read a bunch of your funny responses coming up. Hey, how would you like to win a brand new TV and some entertainment to go with it? I got something to give away in the next hour. We'll tell you all about it coming right up.
1: You still know every word. You still hit that high note. Kinda. And yes, you still love boy bands. No shame. That's why we're here. The 967, Chicagoland's classic pop.
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9: 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This is the 967.

Happy Monday. It's Eddie V and friends on the 967. We are Chicagoland's classic pop. There's one song after another. I love this stuff. And I'm glad we got the rain yesterday and not on Friday night or Saturday night. Those big Morgan Wallen concerts. Jillian went Friday. My wife and daughter went Saturday night. But yesterday would have been, the Cubs were rained out.

0: wonder if the Human League is any good at soccer. You watch any World Cup stuff? If you really know soccer, it's not boring like people say. It's Eddie V and friends on the 967. Okay, who wants this grand prize? We're going to give away an Insignia 40-inch Class FE Series LED Full HD Smart Fire TV with Alexa voice remote. 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Advanced, cool, and just the high def on the TV. 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You get it because of the trip. 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
1: Mornings in the Burbs the way they were meant to be. With Eddie V. And he brought some friends. Chicagoland's classic pop. The 967.

0: The 967. Hello, you're caller 5. Who is this?
1: Eddie, it's Katie.
0: Katie, how are you?
1: Yes. Well, I'm good. How are you?
0: I'm good. Do you have kids?
1: I have kids.
0: I said, do you have kids?
1: Yes.
0: Okay.
1: Yes, I have kids.
0: Unless you want to jump at the altitude trampoline park.
1: No, I do not want to jump.
0: might as well jump. Fun. Yeah, well, we do have two passes for you, and it goes along with the miraculous tales of Ladybug and Cat Noir. But, yeah, give the passes to some kids that love that. And you are in a drawing, and there will only be 5 qualifiers for this, so you got a 20% chance winning this grand prize. Insignia 40-inch class FE series LED full HD smart fire TV with Alexa voice remote. You know, when I read that, I feel like Ralphie with the 22 gauge Red Rider port. You know that?
1: Oh, right.
0: Anyway,
1: that's hilarious. Well,
0: where are you calling from this morning?
1: So funny, Joliet.
0: All right, you should have come and see the band yesterday. We had a rocking good
1: time. I know.
0: Yeah. All right.
1: Oh, man. You're at baseball in the rain.
0: Oh, yeah, I know. All right. Well, hang on. We're going to get all your information, and good luck winning that
1: TV,
0: too. All right. Hang on.
1: Awesome. Thank you so much. All right. Bye.

0: excited for that more than just the USFL. Sorry about that, but you know, the national pride. Spain is one of the top two favorites to win it all, and they already lost a match. Yeah, they brought up a goalie. It was like 49 years old or something for I forgot what team they played. And the guy shut him out. And the guy, he was like a replacement goalie. So good for that guy. He'll be a national hero. USA is 2-0, and they play, what is it, Thursday maybe? Against Turkey. Yeah, so Turkey hasn't won a game. They've tied twice. But it's going to get tougher, obviously. But like I say, nobody gives the USA a chance. And yet the one of the favorites has already lost the game. So you probably can't afford to lose another one. All right. Well, if you're not into it, that's okay too. But it's all over everywhere. All right then. Coming up, more things we're going to give away a little after 8. We'll give you another keyword you text back to us if you want to win tickets to see Akon and Neo. So hang on.
1: 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When Eddie V narrated your mornings? When every chorus hit in Chicagoland knew all the words? That era is back. From Britney to Beyonce, from Backstreet to Pink, from the suburbs to the skyline, this is the 967 Chicagoland's classic pop.
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0: Sunshine came softly through my Window today. Sunshine right now, but it's going to be variably cloudy as the day goes on. Originally, they said 72. Now, he's just saying cloudy to partly cloudy and 69. Tomorrow, 75, but more chances of rain. Right now, it is 61.
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0: The 967 Chicagoland's Classic Pop. It's Eddie V and friends. This is for everybody that came out to my band gig yesterday. Did you have a good time?
1: Yeah!
0: Oh, I know it. And the place really got into high gear when we kicked into this song.

0: I have now seen about 20 videos of my band doing that that performance yesterday. Thank you all for posting that, and I reposted them on my page if you want to see Eddie V and Friends, or the band Eddie V and the Culprits. Man, it got humid in there, though. Even though we were indoors, it was nice enough that they had the garage doors open at the Thirsty Beaver. But then the humidity, even though the temperature was right, humidity, you could tell, because toward the end of the second set, I was soaked. But that's good. That's rock and roll, right? And I laughingly said, when I get out of here, I'm going to go have a 3-pound burrito. But I think I'll break even on my weight because of what I've lost performing. But you know what? I actually was 3 pounds lighter this morning. And I'm telling you, my metabolism is through the roof. It's like a teenager. I said the other day, you could eat like 3 Arby's or 7 hot dogs in college or whatever and not gain weight. That's kind of what happens now with all the testosterone replacement. My levels are that of like a 22-year-old, and it's thanks to Game Day Men's Health in Naperville. You can't boost your testosterone with a Frank Thomas pill. I love you, Frank, but no. Get the real thing and medically supervised. 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You got to have a medically supervised training program like this. Now, if you need the actual GLPs, I've lost 37 pounds without even using that stuff. It's because of the motivation and the energy I have. 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And I take that too. And if you have any trouble in the bedroom, well, they do all kinds of ED treatments, more than just pills and stuff. The only way you're going to find out, though, is by calling. 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

Coming up on the 967, people from other countries that are visiting here to watch the World Cup are getting their taste of two kind of American dishes, and their reactions are unbelievable. I'll tell you about it coming right up. In the meantime, Eminem's trying out for World Cup announcing.

0: was born in the suburbs. From Bolingbrook to Wheaton, this is the 967.
1: So yeah, a lot of the World Cup games are in America, you know, Mexico, Canada, North America. So a bunch of people from other countries have been trying Chick-fil-A because they don't have it there. And the reactions are priceless here. Let me see if I can get this guy. Go.
2: Oh, my days. Oh, my days. All right, we're in America right now, guys, for the World Cup, and we're going to try Chick-fil-A for the first time ever and give it our review. All right, so we got a chicken burger from Chick-fil-A. I'm very excited to try this one. Let's snap to it.
1: Chicken burger? You should see his face. Oh, my God.
2: Oh, my days. That is absolutely succulent.
1: Oh, my days.
2: Look at that breast there, mate. That breast is absolutely succulent.
1: Well, you don't have
2: my days. I am so chuffed right now.
1: What is oh my days?
2: I am so chuffed.
1: So chuffed. Let's take okay.
3: Filet.
4: Foreigners.
1: How about this?
3: Filet for the first time as a family. We've come tonight. I'm not cooking. Let's see what Chick-fil-A is all about.
5: Yes. Is it dine-in or carry-in?
6: Dine-in, please. Okay. And that's it all. Thank you.
3: Okay, I've put the order in. Again, Chris has just copied whatever I'm ordering.
7: It sounded really good.
3: We've gone for a Jalapeno Ranch Club.
1: Jalapeno?
3: We don't get refillable drinks. We've just got our drink here, which seems a normal size.
1: Okay, just eat the Chick-fil-A.
3: It is pretty cool.
1: Also, tell us what you think.
7: On the table. How about that? It's like we're out for a proper restaurant meal.
3: With a date.
1: Are they Australian or is that British?
8: Chick-fil-A.
1: The first guy was British. I mean, Australian.
3: Thank you so much.
1: They're getting their sandwiches now. Come on.
3: Ranch Club.
1: This is a quick pace radio show.
3: Nice. These aren't like chips.
1: Waffle fries. No, they're not chips.
3: Interesting. Lots of dip going on.
7: Chick-fil-A sauce. I need to try this.
1: Get to it. Bad influencers. Get to the point.
3: All right. Okay, so I've got Chick-fil-A sauce as well.
7: Awesome. I've heard about it. Does it live up to it?
1: He's dipping the waffle fries in the Chick-fil-A sauce, which I don't think you're supposed to do.
7: What that tastes like.
1: Okay, all right, well, they'll get around to the sandwiches eventually, but not on my watch. But it's funny. And the other thing that's going on is their ranch dressing. Now, I thought ranch dressing was international, right? But a bunch of people have never had it. And I don't know why, what is the ranch dressing that gets all the publicity? Anyway, they're going crazy for it so much that they're packing like 12 bottles of it in their carry-on to go home. Ranch dressing? Yeah, I like it, but, you know, I like French, Italian, and blue cheese, too. Okay, coming up, we got the first keyword of the day that could get you into Neo with Akon coming to the Credit Union One Amphitheater.
0: 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More songs you know by heart coming up on the 967 Chicagoland's Classic Pop. 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

I'm telling you, back in the day in the 90s, Neo and Akon, just like Usher and Chris Brown, were just staples. So now we got tickets for Neo and Akon. They're coming on, June 28th. That's Tuesday. Oh, no, July 28th. Tuesday, Credit Union One Amphitheater, Tinley Park. You want to go? Here is the first keyword of five we're giving out today. It is time. TIME. Text the word time to 855-820-7.

8527, and you're in the drawing. Again, that's the word time to 855-820-7827. All right. Originally done by, Roxette in the 80s, and then just a few years later in the 90s, DHT. Isn't that the stuff they try to spray on your head for hair replacement? Okay. I don't know how they picked their band. Just listen to your heart on the 967.

0: Yes, we can never be happy with things they are named. We got to change the name of them. Sears Tower to Willis. Lakeshore Drive to DuSable Lakeshore Drive. Now they want to change the name of Northerly Island. Although that's not really a name. You always get like a sponsorship or something. But they want to name it after Pope Leo. It'll be Pope Leo Island. Remember, it's Meg's Field before. And then they tore it up, Mayor Daley, in the middle of the night. That was a strange move. But that was always cool when I lived downtown and business guys could just fly in right on the lakefront. I thought that was kind of convenient. Kind of snooty, though, over all those private planes. But Pope Leo Island, what do you think, huh? Anyway, hey, by the way, Cubs and Sox are just doing okay, but a minor league baseball player set a record stealing 8 bases safely in one game. 8! Now everybody's going, this guy's fast, he's good. But my question is, how bad does the catcher on the other team suck, right? I mean, if you can't throw someone out, then everybody could steal. Be a revolving line of characters there. Yeah. We had 2 catchers in my high school. One of them had a cannon for an arm. The other one had such a quick release that his soft throw was almost there faster than the cannon guy. All right. Catch as catch can. All right. Now let's see what we got going on.
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10: Thank you so very much. That's just a taste of what you're going to get later on, baby.
0: On the 967.

I hope you had a very eventful weekend. Father's Day, Juneteenth, three-day weekend for a lot of people. It's Eddie V and Friends on the 967. A lot of activity. Jillian, her son, had a championship baseball game, and he pitched. We're going to find out how he did coming up in a little bit. And Jillian went Friday night to the Morgan Wallen Show. My wife and daughter went Saturday night, and there were these little wristband things that lit up with every song. But Jillian's kid didn't get one. So we got one for you, Jillian.

0: time when we're going to do our Monday music mashup, Jillian.
1: I can't wait for this one.
0: On the 967, we found one. It's a Savage Garden song.
1: It is, and they're from Australia.
0: Yeah, we get these songs that are by, you know, songs you know, but they're performed in different genres. So this is Savage Garden. Let's hear what it sounds like.
2: Be a fantasy.
1: Woo!

0: Irish instead of Australian.
1: Oh. I love you more with every breath. Truly, madly, deeply do.
2: It's even more emotional.
0: Yeah.
1: I will be strong. I will be faithful. 'Cause I'm counting on.
2: That's like making me tear up.
0: I know.
2: There we go.

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1: I know.
0: I would love to visit Ireland.
1: Me too. I've never been there.
0: A lot of my friends have. But...
1: it's on our bucket list.
0: Okay. A Savage Irish Gardens.
1: I love it.
0: That's our Monday music mashup. If you find some, you can send some to us. That'll go.

0: differently.
1: All the accents from Britain are just, you know, it's so good.
0: Oh, like, I love it.
1: And like English sounds intelligent. Irish sounds tough and cool, and even Scottish.
0: Yeah, Australian's my favorite accent for sure.
1: Oh, that's good too.
0: Yeah, it's a good one.
1: Mate.
0: Yes.
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2: The 967 Suburban Weather.
1: A lot of sunshine and just partly cloudy today. There's still a chance of rain, but it's just spotty stuff. And for the most part, it's a very nice day. Maybe something by 3 o'clock. High today is 71, and right now it is 62.
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Toy Story 5 is the most successful movie this year so far. 160 million domestically and like 300 million or more worldwide. And also, Michael is now streaming. Some friends of mine said it's awesome, but I'm not going to pay the 19 bucks. I'll wait a little longer.

0: That's right. That's right. We bad. We bad. Eddie V and friends on the 967. We are Chicagoland's classic pop. And you shop Amazon Prime Day? Yeah, right. It's tomorrow, but it's also the next day and the next day. Remember Black Friday used to be on Black Friday? Now Black Friday sales last about 3 months, right? Like a month ahead of time and a month afterwards. We're still in our Black Friday sale. Well, now Amazon Prime just had 1 day for a while. Then they expanded to two. This year it's 4 days starting tomorrow. But if you look online, it says if you're a Prime member, get those Amazon early Prime Day specials. So it's really already started. It'll be Prime month after not too long. Sometimes I get some regular stuff from there. It's on, you know, it's, you get a good price during those days. So if you order regularly anything that you replenish from Amazon, just look at the prices over the next few days. But yeah, 4 days. It's enough to drive a credit card crazy, right?
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Eddie V and friends on the 967. Hey, while you're griping and moaning about baseball or the Bears, we have a national champion as of yesterday. The Chicago Hounds. 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So, congratulations. And there's no crying in

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0: Well, hello, Jillian.
1: Good morning.
0: Welcome back, and boy, you got a lot to talk about. Your son and his baseball game.
1: It was a very busy weekend.
0: And then and you had a, did you have a remote for the other station?
1: I did, all on the same day. Toy Story movie premiere, championship game, and then I had a remote for our sister station.
0: And the Toy Story thing, we were both going to be there to watch the movie with you guys, and things happened.
1: As usual, right?
0: Yeah, she got her game that she had to leave for, and I woke up with like my entire right side like paralyzed from this sciatica stuff.
1: Yeah, that's not fun. I had that when I was pregnant. It was terrible.
0: Amber did too while she was pregnant.
1: Oh, it was brutal.
0: And said it was like shooting, and every now and then it still happens. With me, it's a result of that overall nerve thing I did from pitching in college. You know, that violent motion.
1: Everything's connected in one way or another.
0: Yeah, and so one day it's like my leg hurts, the next day it's my back or whatever. But
1: yeah.
0: Bouncing around on stage yesterday, it loosened it all up. I didn't feel a thing.
1: That's great. I was going to ask how that went. I saw some people went to that, which was fun.
0: Frank Longo.
1: Yeah, I saw his post. Yep.
0: Yeah. Anyway, so we'll talk about all that coming up. But right now, it's time for the results of today's Ed Wordplay.
1: I did see your theme today, and I'm excited for it.
0: Summertime.
1: Woo-woo.
0: Yesterday, 3:24 a.m., summer officially arrived in the Midwest. So I thought, for summer, and by the way, everybody is playing this week. This is in a drawing for a 4-pack of tickets to Summerfest, which is now underway.
1: Perfect.
0: Yeah. And so here we go. Change the title of a song by adding a summer reference to it. Why, that's easy. I did three of my own. The Beach Is Back.
1: That's great.
0: Who Let the Dog Days Out?
1: Very nice.
0: And The Long and Winding Road Trip. Oh, you're going to love these. Shane Cosilla did a Long Pool Woman in a Black Bikini. And Sand on the Run.
1: Nice.
0: And I Sun Kissed a Girl.
1: That's cute.
0: Donette Strukel, Here Comes the Sunburn.
1: Oh, I saw her at Toy Story.
0: Oh, really?
1: Yeah. Cool.
0: 18 and Lifeguard.
1: Nice.
0: And a barbecue song.
1: That's cute.
0: Everybody in the backyard getting tipsy.
1: They probably were.
0: Melissa Clark did Pontoon the Replay.
1: Nice.
0: Kristen Spaeth Palumbo, Know What I Mean, Beaches and Cream.
1: That's cute.
0: Mary Beth Sale McQuillan, The Grill Is Mine.
1: Nice.
0: Gino Quarantino, Sandcastles in the Sky.
1: Nice.
0: Jane Ann, S'more Than a Feeling.
1: Aw.
0: Karen Stereotti, Swimsuit and Tie.
1: Very nice.
0: Papa Don't Beach. Judy Campbell did Sweat Home Alabama, boy. Yesterday. Bob Stern, Picnic Up the Pieces. And Do Humidity.
1: Oh, that's really good. I like it.
0: Yeah, Bruce Cole gave us Everybody Plays the Pool. And Cornhole Son.
1: Nice.
0: Won't You Come? And Tim Borden offered up Beyond the AC.
1: And very nice.
0: You Better You Sweat. There you go. All right, we got to talk about
1: baseball
0: and weekends and stuff. We hope you had a great one. Eddie V and friends, and we'll talk about all that in our next hour.
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0: know there's a lot of rappers like MC this and that, or Sir something, yep, or Young. But
1: Little. Yeah,
0: back in the day, there was a lot of dogs. Snoop Dogg, Nate Dogg. Here with Warren G.
1: Oh, it's my favorite.
0: On the 967.
2: 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You regulate any stealing of his property. We're damn good, too. 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Gotta be handy with the steel, if you know what I mean. Earn your keep.
3: Regulators.

0: Well, sure, and it's time for Know Your 90s at 9. That Irish thing we did earlier still got me thinking.
1: I love it.
0: Anyway.
1: Wait till you hear your first question. It kind of ties into that this morning, too.
0: Okay, here we go with
1: Know Your 90s at 9.
0: Jillian?
1: All right, I'm going to ask the first question because it kind of ties in.
0: Okay.
1: Who wrote and released Truly, Madly, Deeply in 1997 that topped the U.S. Billboard Hot 100 and reached number 4 in the U.K.?
0: That would be the Savage Type Garden.
1: You are correct.
0: All right, for you, who co-produced Summer, Summer, Summertime with Will Smith?
1: DJ Jazzy Jeff? Okay, I was like, it kind of made sense. Like the only obvious answer, right?
0: We're doing it easy on Monday because we have rough weekends.
1: We did.
0: Okay.
1: All right, your second question. The debut music video for which singer and former Disney Mouseketeer was filmed in the same high school as the 1978 movie Grease? I did not know this.
0: I didn't either. Hit me one more time, Brittany.
1: Yeah, isn't that cool? I didn't know it was in the Grease school.
0: You know, The Breakfast Club was filmed in my school.
1: I do know that.
0: But I mention it 6 times a week. Whitney Reynolds, I Will Always Love You, featured in what film?
1: Bodyguard.
0: Okay.
1: Yay. Okay, look at us. 2 for 2 so far.
0: The other choices were Boogie Nights. No, I don't think so.
1: No.
0: And Clueless, which you would know.
1: I would have known, yeah. All right, your last question. Let's see if you can go 3 for 3. Which hip-hop group, formed in the early 1990s, consists of Wyclef Jean, Cross Michael, and Lauryn Hill?
0: The Fugees?
1: Yeah, look at that. Wow. 3 for 3.
0: All right. Which of these was not a gag named name used by Bart Simpson when he made as many prank calls to Moe's Tavern? Homer Sexual, Amanda Huggenkiss, I Need Amanda Huggenkiss, or Bend Over?
1: I'm going to say the last one.
0: Bend Over? Yeah.
1: Yay! Right. Look at us! 3 for 3 today.
0: Yeah, smoking.
1: Yeah.
0: There you go.
1: It goes downhill from here, though.
0: Yeah. Know Your 90s at 9. I know. It's like when the Cubs had a 10-game winning streak. Where do they go from there? All right. We'll play again tomorrow on the 967.
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0: Hi, we're the Forgetful Heads. Once again, we forgot to, at the end of Know Your 90s at 9, offer you a chance to play.
1: Yeah, so we have a question that you just have to text the answer to us. What horror movie featured a killer with a phone? It's a one-word answer.
0: Oh, yes.
1: And you just have to text that one-word answer to us at 855-820-7827. Of course, there's like 9 sequels to it now, but...
0: Yeah, but the original.
1: Yeah, just the original. One word.
0: All right, do that. And yeah, you can win cool stuff.
1: I think it's Summerfest tickets this week.
0: Awesome. The 967.

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It won't take nearly as long as it did on that flip phone. The 967, Chicagoland's classic pop.

0: I am so excited for your kid. What a great ball player.
1: He is. Today's first day of All-Star practice, too. They don't waste any time.
0: He made the, so that was the end of the season.
1: It was the end of the season, and All-Star starts today, and 2 days later.
0: How did the championship game go? Your son started pitching.
1: He did start pitching. He pitched 3 innings, 8 strikeouts, Eddie.
0: Good Lord.
1: Yeah, he's a stud for 7. He did so good. And then there's only 2 pitchers on our team. The second kid pitched 2, and then we end up losing 1-0.
0: Oh, 1-0 game. Oh, man.
1: It was so good, though. We did have a kid on third and 2 outs, and then the kid that pitched, the coach's son, he struck out. So like, I don't know if he just couldn't handle the pressure, but we were like, come on, just a little base hit.
0: Come on, kid.
1: But what a game for a bunch of 6, 7, and 8 year olds. 1-0, and it was amazing.
0: Now, how many games do they play in All-Star play?
1: I know they have a practice Monday through Thursday this week. They don't not mess around. And then he has 2 tournaments, 4th of July and then the week after 4th of July.
0: I bet you're thrilled that he has more practice.
1: Oh, yeah. So my husband and I are going to like take turns. Like, what days do you want?
0: Oh, man.
1: But I'm excited. Baseball season would have ended this weekend, but now it continues.
0: Yeah. All right. Some teams were following the... Might as well end their season. That's another story. All right, come up. I got to hear about your Toy Story 5 adventure and what you didn't get to see. Coming up.
2: You still know every word. You still hit that high note.
1: And
2: kinda. And yes, you still love boy bands. No shame. That's why we're here. The 967, Chicagoland's Classic Pop.
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2: 967 Suburban Weather.
0: Partly cloudy today with a lot of sun poking through and a high of 74. They keep moving that, changing it from hour to hour.
1: I bet they do.
0: Yeah, what, that's not a forecast.
1: that's a guesstimation.
0: Oh, we're wrong. 74 today, 75 tomorrow. Really nice day tomorrow. Wednesday, Thursday, Friday, Saturday. Looks like chances of rain again. But we'll dodge it. So 74 today, it's 63 right now.
2: The 967.

0: So Jillian, right after we got done talking a minute ago, showed me these rings. They're heavy. One for getting to the championship game.
1: Yep, and then one for making the All-Star team. His coach got the rings.
0: They're like the size and weight of a World Series ring.
1: They are. They're pretty cool. Awesome. Where'd you go from your figure seven with this ring?
0: I know. I never got anything like that.
1: Me neither.
0: You pay $1 million to be in the league?
1: No, it's a couple $100. It's pretty. I know. Travel teams are not that little, but yeah, it was pretty cool.
0: Smells like team spirit.

0: Well, Jillian, my wife had the time of her life and my daughter at Morgan Wallen Saturday night.
1: It was so good.
0: Looks like you did too, right?
1: I did. He put a performance 2.5 hours.
0: Yeah.
1: It was great because Amber and I text the entire time both nights.
0: Yeah. My wife was saying, he sang for like 3 hours, she said.
1: Yeah.
0: And I'm like, oh, yeah. I guess I didn't know because I was singing at the bar for from 3 p.m. to 6 p.m. yesterday.
1: Yeah. Oh, yeah. So you were singing the same time frame he did.
0: Yeah. But, what time did you get home from there?
1: We left a little early. We left about a half hour early. He still had like 8 songs left at 11:30 when we left.
0: Oh, and what time did you get home?
1: A little after midnight. So it took us a little over an hour. So it wasn't terrible. I didn't go to bed till like 2, but we purposely didn't want to stay super late and be home at 2 a.m.
0: Well, my wife wanted to stay till the absolute end.
1: I know, and I'm happy she did because she sent me some videos of what we missed.
0: Oh, yeah, good, because he probably the same set and everything.
1: Yeah.
0: So he brought out Brian Urlacher the first night.
1: He did. Well, it was just a video, though. He didn't actually even come on stage. Yeah. It was like a pre-recorded video.
0: Right. And then also, Amber was thinking, oh, they're going to have Caleb Williams come out
1: tonight.
0: That's
1: what everybody guessed. Yeah. Everybody around us.
0: Wow.
1: And he wore a Derrick Rose jersey. I'm like, he missed the opportunity. Like, he should have had him out and then ended the night with that. It would have been perfect.
0: Yesterday, I'm wearing a Nashville shirt while we were singing, and my buddy Dave, our bass player, was wearing something else, kind of Southern rock.
1: I love it.
0: And then I'm looking at Morgan Wall, and he's wearing a Bulls jersey and like athletic shorts,
1: ripped off sleeveless white t-shirts.
0: Well, my wife then directionally challenged. She said, "We parked in the south lot," and I go, "So when you get done, you just get out of Soldier Field and you walk south."
1: Yeah.
0: No, there's something about men versus women in directions.
1: I agree with that.
0: She said she asked somebody, and he said, south is this way, north is that way. She walked away, he pointed, and it was the museum, which is north.
1: Oh, no.
0: So then she started walking. She ended up, I'm seeing boats.
1: Oh, no. She was walking on a beautiful view, but...
0: Yeah, but it wasn't anywhere near where she parked, and so it took them a good 45 minutes. They were exhausted.
1: Yeah.
0: And so they got home at like 2 a.m. So then... they were so tired, they probably got to bed at 3 a.m.
1: Yep.
0: They wake up, or they didn't wake up, like most of the morning, and I'm like getting ready to go to my band gig.
1: Oh, for Father's Day. Yeah.
0: I thought we were going to celebrate in the morning, and then I'd go do my thing. But they're like, can we go out to dinner afterwards?
1: Oh, they needed to catch up on some sleep.
0: Yeah, they did. And so we did go afterwards, and... had his huge burrito and
1: was it good though?
0: Yeah, oh god,
1: it was worth the wait.
0: One of our favorite Mexican places.
1: Nice,
0: but because you guys had to leave early, I don't think you got something to go along with those rings your son's wearing. Is the bracelet that you were supposed to get?
1: Thank you.
0: Now, what is this bracelet?
1: Oh,
0: it was
1: so cool. So we noticed everybody around us, it syncs to the music.
0: Yeah.
1: And it lights up in the audience. So like the whole audience is blue flashing, and it would do like opposite almost to the beat of the music.
0: So that thing is synced to some kind of signal, right?
1: Yes.
0: But that but now it won't work. What if he's doing a concert in Minneapolis?
1: Maybe it'll light up.
0: Your thing starts lighting up.
1: Well, like it's got a Morgan Wallen like wristband part to it.
0: Right.
1: So at the end of that, we noticed everyone had it. I was like, wait a second, none of us got these. So we went up and asked, and they're like, no, we have to talk to our supervisor. And I was like, okay. And then at the end, I was like, hey, we never got that. I just want one. Can I just have one for my son to keep as a souvenir?
0: No.
1: And they're like, here, you can have somebody's used one. I'm like, I am not taking a wristband with somebody's sweat all over it.
0: Okay.
1: Not a chance. So then Amber, I knew, was going, and I was like, if you have a chance, can you get me one?
0: She's a master negotiator.
1: I love it. And she did. She texted me, and she's like, I got you a wristband. I was like, you're the best.
0: She has that innocent look, so when we want to go to a restaurant that we know is sold out and we have no reservation, she goes, reservation for Volkman. I go, 7:30, Volkman. Oh my God, we made this over 2 weeks ago.
1: And they find a table for you.
0: She majored in drama and communications in college. So.
1: So your daughter's got a double whammy on both sides, huh?
0: Yeah, well, so she sees that. I mean,
1: in a good way.
0: They believe her, and they think somebody messed up.
1: Oh my goodness, that's amazing.
0: Yeah.
1: I need to hang out with her more often.
0: A good time was had by all, and late getting home, but it's always worth
1: it. It was worth it, yeah.
0: Soldier Field, though, I couldn't do more than maybe one or two of those a year.
1: It's a lot.
0: Yeah.
1: We are 22 rows up. So I said we were high-fiving God up there. That's how high we were.
0: I sometimes say some of the tickets I've had at the United Center,
1: yeah,
0: I could actually touch the wheels of incoming United flights.
1: Exactly, that's how it felt.
0: All right. Well, we still haven't gotten to Toy Story, and time's running out.
1: Oh, man.
0: We'll talk about it next.
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0: The 967, Chicagoland's classic pop. You like concerts? In a few minutes, you have a chance to qualify to go to another one.
1: We do. This week, it's Akon and Neo. That's going to be a good show.
0: Yeah. Julian will have a keyword. You text back to us coming right up.

0: The 967 Chicagoland's Classic Pop. It's Eddie V and Friends. And we had a premiere. Thanks to everybody that came out. We didn't have quite a full theater with people like.
1: I'm not sure. Maybe they have baseball tournaments to go to. I don't know.
0: Yeah, but congratulations to everybody that won and came out and take pictures and all those goodies you had to give out.
1: I did. I had so much fun. And then we actually, all the kids had free slushies with Toy Story straws that the theater gave them.
0: Oh, man. Now, did you start to watch the beginning of it?
1: I did. Me and Mason were there.
0: What
1: and
0: good is that?
1: I know. We're like, he's like, Mom, can we stay for a little bit? They started the movie like 5 minutes early. So I was like, all right, we have almost an hour. Do you want to stay? And he's like, heck yeah. So we started watching it. And I was like, this is brutal, because it just started getting really good.
0: Oh, and then you had to leave. Well, now you can, you know, go to an 11:30 showing at 12:15.
1: I know.

0: That's what I was thinking. It's so good. I was getting emotional. It felt very emotional already.
1: Disney Pixar. That's, you know.
0: I'm a sucker for a good tearjerker, though. So
1: we design our music set when we play in the band to like bring it up, bring it down. You know, Disney does it. They'll make you cry.
0: Yes, right off the bat.
1: And by the end, crying like tears of joy and stuff.
0: So. We guessed a couple things that we obviously don't know if it happened or not, but we both were in the car on the way home. It was nice. We're like, ooh, I bet this happens. I bet this happens. And so we'll see if it does happen because we don't know.
1: My family wants to go today, but usually when I get home, I take a nap.
0: Yeah.
1: Yeah, but I wanted to see it with everybody.
0: Yesterday would have been a good day for Father's Day to see it, too. I know you had a band gig. But
1: yeah, a lot of outdoor Father's Day plans were probably scrapped because
0: we fished probably the last 15 years of my life on Father's Day with my dad, and yesterday we didn't get to because it was raining.
1: And, I love when people jump out of a pool because it starts raining.
0: Yeah.
1: Don't want to get wet. I understand when it's thunderstorms.
0: Yeah, for sure, for safety.
1: Anyway, you've got an Eddie V and friends in us. So, thank you guys for listening. Jillian's going to carry on and regale you with tales of the weekend.
0: Yes, busy weekend.
1: All right, then. We'll talk to you 6 to 10 a.m. tomorrow morning right here on the 967.
2: 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That era is back. 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

0: May.
1: Well, it's definitely not going to be May. It's going to be July before we know it. And a concert coming in July, of course, is Neo and Akon. Would you like to go? Well, I have a keyword for you to win this hour. It is the word champagne. It's definitely a little harder. C-H-A-M-P-A-G-N-E. It's one of those weird words. Champagne. Text champagne right now to 855-820-7827 to win a pair of tickets to see Neo and Akon Credit Union One Amphitheater on July 28th with the 967.

Good morning. Happy Monday. I am Jillian Bass and so excited to talk to you. What a crazy busy weekend we had. I feel like I didn't sleep at all. I was running nonstop, but I'm so, so grateful for the amazing weekend we were blessed with. I'll tell you all of those. And of course, it was Father's Day weekend. So hopefully if you're a dad or you got to celebrate your dad this weekend as well, all that and more coming up. Of course, we have more keywords on the way for you to win some fun concert tickets, some fun celebrity gossip, and of course today is Mental Health Monday, so if you're struggling today, we are in this together to get you motivated, to get you through the work day. Thank you so much for being here. Welcome to the show, and happy Monday to you.

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1: Hey, it's Eddie V and friends on the 967 Back to Action. And Tuesday morning, we'll have more keywords that could get you into Akon with Neo. Jillian and I are going to talk about Jelly Roll and Bunny. 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

0: Yes.
1: So how was your weekend? Was it jam-packed, nonstop like it was in my house? We had so many things happening this weekend. Lots of fun, good things. Of course, Friday night, I went to the Morgan Wallen show. It was so good. I did not expect him to perform as long as he did. We left at 11:30, and he still had like 8 songs on his set list. But we had a very busy Saturday that we had to hurry up and get home for. But if you went to the show either day, I will post up some pictures and little highlights. We were pretty high up there, but nonetheless, it was incredible. He puts on an amazing show. And then on Saturday, my little guy played his championship game, and unfortunately they lost, but it was 1-0. He pitched 3 innings, struck out 8 kids in those 3 innings, and I could not be more proud of him. He also was one of 2 kids on the team that got a hit. He walked away with a fun ring that weighs like 3 pounds or something, it feels like, but overall it was a fantastic weekend. And then of course yesterday was Father's Day. It was very relaxing. We stayed on the couch and watched shows till like 2 o'clock. Then we hung out with my dad for a little bit. It was seriously a very well-rounded weekend, and I sure hope you made the best of your weekend. And if you're a dad, happy Father's Day. A little late for you, but nonetheless, happy Father's Day.
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12: A pleasant day for today. No rain with some sunshine. High near 80.

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It is so fun. I actually work a little bit while the kids are jumping. Well, Eddie V and Friends has another chance for you to win a pair of tickets tomorrow morning. And then also, there's a

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0: Well, of course, Toy Story 5 was on everybody's mind this weekend. Of course, yes, Father's Day as well. And if you play sports, that too. But I know Toy Story is there, and we had like a fun little movie premiere, and I got to go for a little bit before my son's baseball game. So I got to see about 30, 40 minutes of it, and it was kind of like a tease because it got so good. But my oldest and I were driving back to my son's game, and I was like, oh my goodness, I wonder if this is going to happen. And he's guessing things that are going to happen with characters and past characters and all that stuff. So if you went to the movies and you saw the new Toy Story, whether you went to the drive-in or the actual theater, I sure hope you made some fun family memories this weekend and let Toy Story 5 help you.
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8: 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This is the 967.

happy Mental Health Monday to you. I am Jillian Bass. I hope you're having a self-care day, a self-love day. It's going to be a beautiful day today to maybe to go outdoors, have a picnic, read a book. Just go on a little walk. It could definitely help your mental health. Well, coming up, this guy is having a pretty decent day, breaking a record that Miley Cyrus once had. I'll tell you that story on the way next. What is love?

Well, things are looking pretty good for Alex Warren. His smash hit, of course, Ordinary, just set a new record. It's been a combined total of 107 weeks at number one on the Billboard's various charts. The previous record of 106 weeks was by Flowers by Miley Cyrus. And I cannot go anywhere without hearing that song and, of course, singing along to it.

Hey, it's Eddie V and friends on the 967 Back to Action. And Tuesday morning, we'll have more keywords that could get you into Akon with Neo. Jillian and I are going to talk about Jelly Roll and Bunny. And also play Know Your 90s at 9. 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Yeah.

0: Well, it is now time to learn some fun random facts. And, of course, the first one in honor of Father's Day yesterday. The first mention of a so-called dad joke was in 1987, but the concept has been around since antiquity. I can't even say that word. This could be the first ever dad joke from a book of jokes called Philocalus that was written 2,000 years ago. You ready for it? Should I call you my hope or my salvation, Pseudos? The son says both. Another father greets him by saying, hi, both. Of course, definitely a dad joke there. In the past, soccer balls were brown and then bleached white. The black pentagons were introduced for TV in the 1970 World Cup to show viewers the position and rotation of the ball, particularly the black and white TVs. Makes sense, right? And lastly, according to canine psychologists, the smartest dog breed is the Border Collie. Poodles are next, followed by German Shepherds, Golden Retrievers, and Doberman Pinschers. So there you go. Some fun random facts for this Mental Health Monday.
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How about haunted trails? I remember going to haunted trails definitely as a kid, and it's fun to reintroduce my kids to it now that they're old enough to go. And we have a fabulous fun feast giveaway for you, and I will be drawing another winner this upcoming Friday. Will it be you? What you have to do is text the word fun, yes, F-U-N, to 855-820-7827 to win a fun pass, which includes a large 16-inch cheese pizza, picture of your favorite soft drink, and $40 in gameplay. That'll definitely keep the kids busy for a little bit. Again, text the word fun. It's Sean Paul now on the 967. Happy Monday.

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Well, of course, lots of drama surrounding Bunny XO and Jelly Roll with their divorce. Or is there drama surrounding it? Did you see she released a podcast this past weekend? And of course, I binge listened to the entire thing. I'll give you a fun little update about it coming up.

0: am definitely very invested into the relationship of Jelly Roll and Bunny XO. They beat the odds. They came from the bottom, worked their way up to the top, and I love them both so much. So I, too, was pretty shocked to find out that they were getting divorced, and I was ready for the details. I love psychology and why things do the things they do and all that stuff. Well, Bunny XO delivered a podcast this past Friday, and immediately I jumped on and listened to it. It was about an hour long. I cried a little, and it just goes to show that they have so much love for one another. And apparently, like, if you say divorce in their relationship, if you ever say, like, let's file for divorce, that was just almost like the no-no. So when she said it one day, he actually took it seriously and filed. She said she was slightly blindsided, but not really, but they have so much love for one another. And the other thing that I got from it is that they actually are still going to have a baby, as we know they were trying for that. So it just goes to show, you just really never know what's going on in someone's head, what's going on in their relationship. But nonetheless, I will continue to follow them and support both of them. I am obsessed with both of them.
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Well, maybe you're going to be jumping if you're the winner of the tickets to see Neo and Akon. 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

LaCour's one of my favorite boy bands. There's one of the guys that's kind of going on a solo tour, and he just released details about it. If you come into our area, I'll tell you all the details coming up.

Hey, it's Eddie V and friends on the 967 Back to Action. And Tuesday morning, we'll have more keywords that could get you into Akon with Neo. Jillian and I are going to talk about Jelly Roll and Bunny and also play Know Your 90s at 9. 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

lunch was a sad desk salad? We get it. Traffic made you late? Heard, chef. We got the songs to keep you moving. The 967 J.

0: holding me back.
1: Well, of course, AJ McLean from the Backstreet Boys is currently in Vegas, or gonna be in Vegas here soon for, of course, the Sphere residency. However, he's going on his own solo tour, and as promised, on Father's Day, he released all of the details. The tour starts October 20th in Brooklyn, New York, and is set to wrap up December 5th in Tucson, Arizona. The dates will take place after, of course, they are done with their residency in Germany after Vegas. Tickets will go on sale this week, and I did see there is a Chicago date, at least in Skokie, Illinois. And I'm trying to think of what venue is there, but either way, he will be indeed coming to our area. Maybe we'll be able to go. Maybe we'll be able to see him. Either way, I'm definitely going to look into it.
2: Got a minute? That's all it takes to win.
1: Hey, it's Jillian Bass. 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And on Friday, I will draw a winner. 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

Well, of course, today is Mental Health Monday, and this could be something you do when you're sad, depressed, maybe if you're happy and you do it to celebrate. We'll talk about what most people are confessing that they do in one sitting. We'll talk about that coming up.

0: Well, 79% of Americans consider themselves snackers. I definitely am part of one of those 79%ers, which means only 21% think they are a meal person, and 53% have no shame in eating an entire bag of chips in one sitting. They must be talking about my almost 15-year-old Mason. But some of the other things on this list include 39% of us have gone an entire day without a real meal, just eating snacks. I absolutely am one of those people sometimes. 18% of us have lied about what we're snacking on, so we don't get judged. That's exactly why I wanted to bring it up. Of course, today and Mental Health Monday, on average, people snack 4 times per day, and 60% of us have a secret snack stash inside of our house, a secret one. I mean, if you're a parent, sometimes you will put them in there so your kids don't eat them, but you should never feel ashamed. Maybe you need to go talk to somebody if that's exactly what you're doing. I am definitely a stress eater, which has been one of my biggest things and very important to talk about today. I know it's not necessarily healthy. I'm working on it. But yeah, stress eating is definitely something that I deal with.
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Of course, Father's Day was yesterday. Maybe you're having the case of the Mondays because you didn't get necessarily a gift, or maybe not a good gift, or people forgot about you. There's many reasons to be in a mental funk today. That's why we're here to try to motivate you to get you through it. However, there is one gift that probably tops the list of the worst gifts for Father's Day. Any guesses on what it is? Well, we're going to talk about it coming up.

receive the gift of a DNA test yesterday for Father's Day. That is probably the worst possible gift, according to this survey. Yeah, so there are worse gifts than any other one. So if you did not get a DNA test yesterday and you got a gift that maybe that or didn't even get a gift, just consider yourself maybe a little bit fortunate that you didn't have to go around that bout either way. I hope you enjoyed your Father's Day.

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Back to action. And Tuesday morning, we'll have more keywords that could get you into Akon with Neo. Jillian and I are going to talk about Jelly Roll and Bunny. 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
1: Well, this story is definitely very cute. A rescued sea turtle named Popeye has made a full recovery and was returned to the ocean. Unfortunately, Popeye lost a flipper because he got tangled in discarded fishing gear. Veterinarians were forced to amputate the damaged limb, but after weeks of rehab, the turtle adapted and was able to swim confidently again, which is the good part of the story. Apparently, sea turtles can survive with three flippers, learning new movement patterns over time. And they are so stinking cute. If you see a story that can put a smile on someone's face, please send it my way.
0: 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An unforgettable night of nonstop hits on the Nights Like This tour. 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
0: 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Bye, bye, bye, bye, bye. 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

0: So Milwaukee Summerfest is currently happening, and there's a few more weekends for it. And if you would like to win a four-pack of general admission tickets to Milwaukee Fest to see like Flo Rida, Gin Blossoms, Spin Doctors, DJ Jazzy Jeff, all part of general admission, well, tomorrow morning, make sure you play along with Ed Wordplay. If you haven't played along, go and check it out on the 967's Facebook page. So much creativity, and someone's going to walk away with a four-pack of tickets. Will it be you? It's Michael Jackson now with PYT on the 967.
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0: does it for me. I am Jillian Baz, wrapping it up for this Mental Health Monday, your final reminder to have a self-care day, a self-love day. Do something for you today. You deserve it. Get your mind in the right mindset to kick off the work week. Go enjoy that walk. Go enjoy that cup of coffee. Go take a nap. Whatever it is that's going to get you in the right mindset. Maybe it's listening to our girl Hannah B. She is coming up next. That's what I recommend. Keep it locked here and have a great afternoon.
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happening. Flo Rida, The Revivalists, Spin Doctors. We got Gin Blossoms. It's going through 4th of July weekend. We got tickets for you to win. 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
1: 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But wait a minute, isn't this?
0: Yeah, yes it is.
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0: Well, baby, I went down and got it for you.

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problem I'm dealing with, right? My boyfriend and I recently moved in together. We have a walk-in closet, and the walk-in closet is basically mine. He's got like a little corner of his clothes. Please tell me why I choose to pick from his t-shirts, his sweatpants, his sweatshirt. I don't know what

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And Tuesday morning, we'll have more keywords that could get you into Akon with Neo. Jillian and I are going to talk about Jelly Roll and Bunny and also play Know Your 90s at 9. 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

0: moved out of your parents' house, or maybe you are mom and dad and your kids moved out, or you're getting ready for them to leave for college in August. Well, yesterday I went back to my parents' house, aka my childhood home, for the first time since I moved out, which was 2 weeks ago. Yes, I've seen my parents since then, but I have not gone back to my childhood home because I don't want to say difficult, but it's been change. And as someone that has OCD, I don't do well with change. So it's been really hard not seeing my mom every day, my dad, my dogs. So if you have any advice, please send me a text. And yes, I'm going to talk about it because I'm human and we go through things together, right? You're my friend, I'm your friend, and we're going to get through the day together.
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said, Mom, I just want to glow up already. 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Learn Gen Z with Hannah B.

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0: The 967 Suburban Weather.
10: Mostly sunny skies for the rest of the afternoon. Sunset at 8:30. Temps in the mid to low 70s till then. Tonight, mostly clear skies, no rain. Start off at 6 with temps in the low 70s. Fall into the upper 50s by midnight. That's the 967 Chicagoland's Classic Pop Weather Check. I'm Ron Roick. Another check in about an hour.
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And Tuesday morning, we'll have more keywords that could get you into Akon with Neo. 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

0: 5. That is not what I'm here to do. I'm going to give my honest review, and you could do with what you want, okay? It's Hannah B. Well, the box office, $160 million they made over the weekend from Toy Story 5, and I loved it. Absolutely loved it. 5 stars. Recommend you go see it. And yes, I did cry. And yes, I did bring a box of Kleenex. It was so sweet. I'm not going to say anything else. All I'm going to say is I highly recommend you go see it.
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1: 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This is the 9.

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love ranch so much that you got to bring it with you when you travel, think this is going to make you pretty excited. You might be able to bring it on that airplane this summer. More on that coming up.

just as much as I do. And, you know, when you travel, you want to bring that Hidden Valley Ranch because that's the best kind, right? Well, Kraft is working on a TSA-compliant ranch dressing for World Cup soccer fans. Fans are just loving the condiment so much that they want to bring it home. The TSA says ranch dressing counts as a liquid. Some World Cup fans are trying to sneak Hidden Valley Ranch bottles on planes in their carry-on bags, and Kraft is asking fans to stay tuned. So maybe they'll make a little bitty mini bottle? Yes, please. That's what we all need in our life.

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2: Mostly clear skies, no rain for tonight. Start off in the mid-70s, dropping to the upper 50s by midnight. Overnight, mostly clear skies. Some clouds, temps holding in the mid-50s till morning. I'm Ron Moroik with the 967 Chicagoland's Classic Pop Weather Check. 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

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And Tuesday morning, we'll have more keywords that could get you into Akon with Neo. Jillian and I are going to talk about Jelly Roll and Bunny. 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

0: asking me, are you and Eric, Erica's my boyfriend, going to get a dog soon? Yes, of course we're going to get a dog soon, but we just moved in 2 weeks ago. I'm still learning how to cook. I got to learn how to cook for myself before I learn how to cook for a dog. Well, okay, I don't have to cook for a dog, but, you know, got to learn how to do the adult things of owning a home first.
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0: I know you were all so concerned about Taylor Swift and Blake Lively, if they were going to become friends again. Well, apparently they have reconciled. They talked on the phone and are trying to mend their friendship. Even Blake said that she has a dress picked out for Taylor Swift's wedding, and everyone around Taylor is aware that Blake could attend. She may not, but that won't be because she isn't welcome. So they have reconciled. Apparently things are okay. Just in time for Tay-Tay's big day.
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quick to judge someone else, but you want to know the first thing that people will judge about someone else is their name. Their first name. 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What did you think about that?

0: every chorus hit. In Chicagoland, knew all the words. That era is back. From Britney to Beyonce, from Backstreet to Pink, from the suburbs to the skyline. 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
3: Tonight, no rain, clear skies, mostly clear skies, some clouds for the overnight. Temps holding in the mid-50s till morning. Tomorrow, a nice one, partly sunny and a high of 77. I'm Ron Roy for the 967 Chicagoland's Classic Pop Weather Check.
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Hey, it's Eddie V and friends on the 967 Back to Action. And Tuesday morning, we'll have more keywords that could get you into Akon with Neo. 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
1: Hey, it's Jillian Bass. 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

Happy Monday to you. It's Hannah B. Thanks for spending your evening with me. Moms, I know you're busy. You're dropping your son off at baseball practice. Then you got to pick up your daughter from cheerleading and then drop your son off here. Don't forget, you can treat yourself to that glass of wine tonight, moms. It's a Monday, but it's a Monday.

You know when you get bored of the same workout over and over again? You go to the same gym? Yeah, that's kind of the same boat I'm in right now. I want to do something different. Well, no, I haven't worked out in over 2 months, so what am I saying? But I think I want to do a dance class. See, I'm like, all right, new house, new me, new dancing shoes. Oh,

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Keeping up being a homeowner. 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